right. You gotta keep smiling, motherfucker. You get it? It's just a right, a dream to make me smile. I lost my mind, I'm so forgotten, I can't rewind. It's just a right, so I'ma take my time. And I keep my smile even when I lose my mind.

Return to the vanished kingdoms of ancient times. Journey through a lost empire of mad wizards and barbaric passions. Behold the saga of a legendary warrior, a loving father, who has the power of a dozen armies in one sweep of his mystic blade. This is a story of honor, disgrace, vengeance, massacre, and a man who became a demon. Shogun Assassin. Once, he was the greatest of the magnificent samurai. Now, he hunts the evil lords who butchered his wife and stained his honor. One man and one child defy the most notorious masters of death on the planet. Like father, like son. Meets the greatest team in the history of mass slaughter. Nothing on earth can match their infernal fury. Nothing on the screen can match this awesome spectacle of sword and sorcery.

0: You know what? Somebody give me a nice spliff. I need it now.
1: Seedless.
0: And I want the highest grade.
1: Seedless.
0: That's right. Let me hear that.
1: Seedless.

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We happened already, we're perfect. Though we're stolen, they took us because we were too beautiful not to notice. It's a happy thought. Black children running and playing.

0: Georgia. 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
1: There it is.
0: Settling, I don't know where the way to go. Cause the woman that I'm loving, she don't want me around here no more.
1: Tonight's gonna be a good night.
2: Faites 36 tours de langue avant d'émettre un son. Difficulté d'élocution, trébucher. FIP, vous réceptionne.

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0: Kong.
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0: Après le grand Jean-Sébastien, après ce plongeon du matin dans un petit bac bien frais, virage à gauche et plein cap sur le blues, à présent en vous souhaitant à toutes et tous une délicieuse fin de matinée à l'écoute de FIP.
1: Man, we look like this town ain't nothing but bad luck and trouble. Man, ain't that the truth? So what we gonna do now? Well, I don't know, but your girl done left you, and I got no more dough. So why not we go down the country? Down the country? Sure, don't you know about that? Well, I never did know nothing about down in the country. I was raised this town all my life, the bad luck old town. Man, I know all about it, man. Tell you what to do. Look here, I go in the country.
2: How gonna get there?
1: I don't know, but I go in the country.
2: Well, what you gonna do when you get there?
1: I don't know,

0: Some folk might say they felt it like good, but running out not trouble.
1: Aw, man, it ain't like that. We just take a break for a while, that's all.
0: How we know things ain't gonna be that way? It's time we get there. Man.

lullabies in your left ear, competing with set it off in the right, but it all blends perfectly. Let the liquor tell it. Hey, hey, look, baby, they playing our song, and the crowd goes wild.

But the United Parcel Service and the people at the post office didn't call you back because you had clouded piss. So now you back in the trap. Just that. Trap. Go on to marinate on that for a minute.

I just wanted to say hey, to let you know I'm thinking about you, and to send you a little invitation.

0: buena tlelo.
1: This is a song about a very big, strong, black, sexy Southern Baptist minister who thinks that he has his program all together until he runs up against a lady who shows him that he ain't got it together. His name is

0: First of all, the term black and white is a fallacy. It simply is another way of saying this or that. Let's examine the term this or that in its ultimate form, which is this means the truth or that which is resistant to it. When a minority realizes its similarities on a higher level, not just black, but people of color, and higher still, indigenous, and even higher still, from the tribe, and yet higher, the rainbow children, then this understanding comes, the so-called minority becomes a majority in a wink of an eye. This action will cause a reaction or resistance. The source of this resistance must be banished, as it is in direct conflict with the initial action. It cannot be assimilated, for its very nature is resistance. In other words, one cannot serve two masters. You are either this or that which is not this.
1: End of part one. To continue, select the program, family name, and type in the current government name you wish to stay on.
0: London, England. Sometime in the early 1600s.
2: We have begun!

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It's even better yet. 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

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And I stood there, shivering in my pajamas, and watched the whole world go up in flames. And when it was all over, I said to myself, "Is that all there is to a fire? Is that all there is?"

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I don't know what, but when it was all over, I said to myself, is that all there is to the circus?

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We were so very much in love. And then one day, he went away, and I thought I'd die, but I didn't. And when I didn't, I said to myself, is that all there is to love?

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If that's the way she feels about it, why doesn't she just end it all? Oh no, not me. I'm not ready for that final disappointment. 'Cause I know, just as well as I'm standing here talking to you, that when that final moment comes and I'm breathing my last breath, I'll be saying to myself,

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1: Toss, Vip, Express.

money when I want, cause I work for it. But it first start with a goal. It's complicated, but I still roll. Hate, I can't respect it, but I'm knowing that's just how it go. I done multiply vintage gold. 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Money high, overhead low. 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Art like

Yo, Jig Masters. Yo, Only Child. Collaboration. Yeah, Grand Central Station. New York City. Looking pretty, looking pretty. Yo, DJ Spinner. 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

0: 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Like scream it?
1: No, not scream, but like, let's like play fake, cuddle on the break.
0: Play.
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0: play.